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1: Yeah, this album is dedicated to all the teachers that told me I never amount to nothing. 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
2: Yeah, yeah.
1: And to all my peoples in the struggle, you know what I'm saying? 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
1: You know, we've come too far to throw it all away. 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

0: breathe. 94.1 WHRP, holding that note. Yeah, right. That is Saint Harrison, and it's called Bad on 94.1 WHRP. Tony in the morning. It is Tuesday. Ooh, nice and warm today.
1: Yes,
0: a high near 79 degrees.
1: Finally, I love it. I love it. I love it.
0: It's a kind of plant your flower season.
1: Man, you know? I've seen so many dead plants.
0: What do you mean,
1: Tony, folks? Let me tell you, y'all need to get, a lot of people just need to get plastic plants in their house. just do, oh man.
0: They didn't make it through the winter.
1: They don't have green thumbs.
0: Oh, okay. Brown thumbs.
1: Just because the plant gets daylight does not mean it's going to survive.
0: You need some water.
1: You got it. You need the water. Oh, MG. Oh man.
0: Well, listen, Bad Bunny has had one heck of a year. Good start, nonetheless, after the big halftime show. Now he's got a new shoe.
1: Hey, and a team that may need him is the team that the broom almost came out for last night.
0: Mm-hmm.
1: Yeah, Los Angeles Lakers hit the court.
0: All right.
1: Yeah, I'll tell you more about
0: it. All right. Listen, my guy Prince, everybody has been talking about speculating what's in the vault.
1: Mm.
0: And now they're

0: The voices, Yoshi and Jazz McKinley, plus the Barry White of Southern Soul, Mr. Frazier, and more to come. 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The show must go on.
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0: Good morning to all my everyday people out there. 94.1 WHRP, DJ Sir Thorough bringing us in the right way on this Tuesday.
1: Yeah.
0: Getting it in.
1: Feels good, too.
0: Tony in the morning, I'm DJ Primetime 256. Don't forget the 256. Kiddos, how you doing this morning?
1: What's up with the kiddos?
0: Hey, enjoying this weather. Stop sea-walking over there, Deuce. I see you.
1: Shout out to all the college students who graduated last week. You had Alabama A&M.
0: Man.
1: Oakwood University, Alabama State. Mm-hmm. So many people walking across the stage, and a lot of our high schoolers. You up next?
0: Man, yeah. You up next. Oh, no, middle schoolers are up next.
1: Oh, middle school.
0: Okay. A lot of middle schoolers graduate this week as well. Mm-hmm. So shout out to all them.
1: Isn't middle school high school?
0: Nah.
1: Come on.
0: Middle school high?
1: No.
0: Middle school stop at 8th grade.
1: And
0: then they go to 9th grade.
1: So when does it become high school?
0: Well, depend on what school you go to.
1: See, that...
0: Because some schools got the 9th grade academy,
1: mm-hmm.
0: and then you got to go there
1: so
0: for a year.
1: This whole middle school terminology used to be junior high school. And so that's why I call it high school, because back in my day, it was junior high school.
0: No, do you remember intermediate school?
1: No.
0: Then you never been to an intermediate school?
1: Mm-mm.
0: Okay, maybe it was just me. Somebody else been to an intermediate school. You know what I'm talking about. It's like right in between. You go to elementary, and then you go to intermediate, and then you go to middle school.
1: Oh.
0: It's like a preparation.
1: I see.
0: And then you go.
1: It sounds like punishment.

0: that real love. Real dedication.
1: Gabriel Jacoby, baby.
2: We should have gave him some of that pickle juice.
1: Gabriel?
2: Yeah.
1: Yeah.
2: See if he can hit that high note afterwards. Thank you, our friends.
1: Would hit higher.
2: Thank you, our friends from Smoothie King for coming in. Make sure you go and support Smoothie King. And the watermelon was on point for me.
1: The watermelon was great. Mm-hmm. I love the watermelon.
2: Jay Q's in here. She's like slopping it. She over there.
1: All that pickle juice. Yeah, the pickle juice.
2: She over there.
1: She said, oh, this is good, PT. I like this one. I'm going for the watermelon. I like the watermelon.
2: I was looking at her. I'm like, baby.
1: It hit me in my glands, though. It did exactly what pickle juice is supposed to do.
2: Mm-hmm.
1: It hit you all the way in your back, the back of your gland, mm-hmm. and you got to make that face that, ooh. Baby.
2: It stopped right there at my esophagus. I was like, oh. I tell you, I was like, in my mind, mm-hmm. I want my grandma.
1: I want my grandma.
2: Because grandma fixed everything. I'm like, I'm on my grandma.
1: It definitely took me back. I used to drink the pickle juice before before the track meets, mm-hmm. so you don't cramp.
2: Right.
1: And you do like just a shot of pickle juice.
2: I drink pickle juice sometimes if I have an upset stomach. Mm-hmm. You know, but it doesn't have kale and banana in it.
1: That's the healthy part of the pickle juice.
2: Right. But anybody that loves pickles, they're going to like this drink
1: 100%,
2: at Smoothie King. So 100%. 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That hydrating, whatever that stuff
1: in the there. The hydration
2: in
1: there?
2: Yeah.
1: I'm no longer parched.
2: No, right. So, you know, we were talking about athletes and on the court yesterday.
1: Ooh-wee. Man, the Lakers and OKC.
2: Mm-mm-mm.
1: Man, and OK, they see themselves at home. So the Lakers got swept last night.
2: Mm-hmm.
1: They, 0-4, they got completely swept.
2: Is it wrong for me to say they lost like LeBron lost his hair? Is that wrong?
1: Oh, that's
2: messed
1: mean,
2: up. That wasn't even necessary.
1: LeBron
2: are
1: here making history with his son, Tony.
2: I'm a bully.
1: They making history.
2: Somebody else was going to say it.
1: They were the first father and son duo.
2: Yeah, that was
1: to
2: neat.
1: Ever make the playoffs.
2: Yeah, that was awesome.
1: They're
2: yeah.
1: also the first father and son duo.
2: Correct.
1: To ever get swept from the playoffs.
2: You're just as mean as me.
1: But it's still a history, though. Yeah. History, nonetheless.
2: No
1: man.
2: Other father and son has been swept.
1: Or made it to the playoffs. Right. Or kind of oop.
2: Yeah. So Laker fans, I've seen a couple of videos on various platforms, you know, streaming platforms, and I'm like, oop. You gonna break your whole TV?
1: They big mad.
2: They mad. Cause
1: the first quarter, it looked like the Lakers was gonna do something
2: to lose
1: and
2: by
1: then,
2: five.
1: And they start talking about the historic comebacks. Mm-hmm. Oh, the last team.

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T.I., Let Them Know on Tuesday. The WHIP Midday Vibe, Nighthawk, Kevin Williams, doing it while you're hard at work. 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

0: The Midday Vibe is on 94.1 WHIP. Monday long. Nighthawk Kevin Williams, home of Night Flight 941 weeknights starting at 6. And speaking of weeknights starting at 6, they're doing some road work on Interstate 65. So exit 328, which is the Hartzell exit, all the way up to exit 340. That's the 565 interchange. It's going to be down to one lane, and I'm assuming on both sides will be affected. So please make certain that you take precautions. If you had to do a detour, which you may have to, if you know the back roads, please do so, or just be prepared to wait, because there may be some delays. And it starts at 6 p.m., goes to 6 a.m. every morning. So be prepared for the road work on Interstate 65 from Interchange 565, which is exit 340, all the way down to exit 328, which is the Hartzell exit. All right, Midday Vibe Tuesday with the Nighthawk on 94.1 WHRP.
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1: 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I'm Coco Jones with my new song, Love a Girl. It's Your Music. Plus.
0: Here's Coco Jones on how she knew at a young age that she'd be in show business.
1: When I think back on young Coco is singing at the drop of a hat. If you were the random man on the street, I would sing for you. And that's a sign that I had no fear, which is what you need to be in show business.

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1: 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I'm Coco Jones with my new song, Love a Girl. It's your music. Plus.
0: Here's Coco Jones remembering a funny audition from her Disney days.
1: Definitely throwback to my Disney days. I was doing an audition, and I think it was for the movie Descendants. But I did my whole spiel, and then I asked them straight up, did I get it? They just laughed because it was a little awkward, but I was looking for a real answer.

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